0: Before you go, there's something I want you to have.
1: Oh, it's beautiful. But wait a minute, isn't this...
0: Yeah, yes it is.
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0: 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Nummer 484.
1: Some things in life are bad. 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
2: This is the sound of sea. 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The sound which creates a new dimension. This is a new style of music.